0: squad, get it lit. 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We the best. Give me the light, yeah. And we turn it up every time. And we bust it up, watch it. Watch it. Ha!
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1: 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You know they had a 75 Street Brazil.
0: Me.
1: Well, this year's gonna be called
0: Calle 8.
1: Que hola, Gata. Que hola, Omega. And this is how we gonna do it.